0: legjobb zenék.
1: You know, I've been trying to get a true this fixed color mind that sometimes your nightmare

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Breathe. Don't stop, come on, let's take it high. Breathe. Don't stop, come on, let's take it high. Breathe. Don't stop, come on, let's take it high. Breathe. Don't stop, come on, let's take it high. Breathe. Don't stop, come on, let's take it high. Breathe. Don't stop, come on, let's make it high.

És most jönnek a 90-es és 2000-es évek felejthetetlen slágerei. 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